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And if she makes it to number one, it will be, well, I think she's going to have like her 13th number one album, Confessions 2. It's out now. Right. This is Gracie Abrams and Hit the Wall on BFBS.

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So getting very close to the weekend then, when we are very much looking forward to the World Cup match and the shenanigans. I see that in the paper they were moaning that Sir Anthony Hopkins was supporting England in the World Cup, left their fans a bit baffled. Obviously, he's a Welsh-born star, but he was rocking the three lions on his chest. And he put in the caption, and I think this is very true, "We're all winners, hashtag World Cup 2026. Yeah. And you know what? Shouldn't we all be supporting the nation? Not just separate Welsh, England, Scotland.

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What a throwback this is. Bjork and Big Time Sensuality on BFBS. I'm Jason, it's the Forces Station. This is Ops Breakfast on your Thursday morning. I've got PB Rex on the way, Sam Fender too. And this one, going to take you up to the news from Barry Can't Swim. This is called Return to Bebo.

Dean's second album called The Art of Loving, This Is Man I Need on BFBS. One of the biggest songs of this year, has to be. And she was up and down at the Brits so often, they might as well just pulled up a chair on stage. So, what was it, 1,000 Brits of this year? What a big deal. I mean, she was very, very composed about it. I would have been losing my mind. I'm going to get Olivia Rodrigo and Drop Dead. It's on the way very soon. Let's head over to the year 2000, well, early 2000s, and a song that was number 3 in the UK charts, but was massive everywhere. It spent 23 weeks at number 1 in the US, and anyone could sing it. As long as you go a little bit deep with your voice, you'll smash it. You sound exactly the same. There's The Calling. And wherever you will go here on BFBS. I'm quite impressed with that impression, I'm not going to lie. So late.

What a way to start. Can't go wrong with JLS, can you? Absolutely love those boys. That is She Makes Me Wanna on BFBS, the Forces station. 6 minutes past seven. Welcome to Thursday, the 9th of July. My name is Jacob Dyer. Great to have your company this morning. I'm with you right the way through until 10, live across the Rock of Gibraltar and the Costa del Sol. And just having a little look at your weather for today. It's going to be sunny with a little bit of patchy clouds at times, feeling fresher than yesterday though, and there's going to be a moderate gusty westerly or southwesterly wind reaching highs of 30 degrees. I am not complaining about that. Right, on the way, we are going to be speaking to someone who has had an incredible 45-year career in the RG band. But first, it's another with Talk To You.

Perhaps you are cooking breakfast right now. Maybe you're in the car. Maybe you're in the gym cracking on with some early morning fizz. Or maybe you are riding a bike right now. If that is you, were you riding your bike across the runway about 40, 50 minutes ago? The only reason I ask is because as I was walking in this morning, I saw somebody on a bicycle doing a wheelie across the entire runway. It was very impressive. You know, I kind of tell myself that I can do a wheelie on a bike, but in reality, all I can do is lift the front wheel up, and that lasts all of, what, a second? So, yeah, was really impressed by Wheelie Guy this morning. Right now, here's the Red Hot Chili Peppers and Love Roller Coaster.

0: Just coming up to 7:15 on your Thursday morning. Thanks for hanging out. You're listening to BFBS, the Forces Station, with me, Jacob Dyer, live across the Rock of Gibraltar. Great to have your company this morning. Now, band Sergeant Major Rafael Gonzalez is due to retire from the Royal Gibraltar Regimental Band after an incredible, wait for it, 45-year career. And he joins me in the studio to talk more about his impressive tenure.
1: It's been a wonderful trip. I've loved every minute of it. Meeting great people, great musicians, playing with fantastic bands throughout the military service, and I suddenly look back with joy and happiness, and it's been a wonderful moment throughout.
0: Has there been any particular changes that stand out to you?
1: Started with the Corps of Drums, fifes, bugles and drums, and then the change basically came back in 92 when we formed the band. In terms of changes, that was the main change, and ever since we've performed throughout, marches, band pieces.
0: Did you think 45 years ago you would still be in the band now?
1: Well, I did commit at the time. To be quite honest, I didn't even think of how long I could have been. Everything worked out really well, work-related. My full-time job allowed me to attend my rehearsal evenings, my weekend performances. We were very busy playing gigs for the messes and, concerts at the Cave and so on. So, in answer to your question, I never even looked ahead. And now I look back and I realise how long it's been, but I was obviously gave my commitment. I had to stay as long as I possibly could.
0: Any particular highlights, any moments that really stand out to you?
1: Oh, there's been several. Now, on three occasions, once with the Corps of Drums and twice with the Corps of Drums and the bands, I was very lucky to be selected to play in the United Kingdom for public duties, Buckingham Palace. Now, that was one feat for me. I loved every minute. We also used to go every year until that was discontinued. We used to play in London, Guildhall, for Gibraltar Day in London celebrations. We have travelled a lot, which has also been an extra plus. We've done Ascension Island, we've done Bosnia and Herzegovina, we've done Ballymena, Northern Ireland and other places. So yes, that's been fantastic. My main highlight was back in 23, I rested the clarinet for a minute and I took up an SA-80, the regimental weapon, this is the rifle. So we did a bit of drill on that, and I qualified to be one of the 14-man contingent to take part in the King's coronation. Now, that was my main highlight. Now, you don't get to do that now very often. So I did my homework. I qualified jointly with my son, actually, who happens to be the B Company's company sergeant major. We were both able to assist, and that was my main highlight.
0: What was that moment like doing that with your son?
1: Well, yes, indeed. I mean, we were so lucky. He was the escort to the colours whilst we were parading up and down the mall, waiting for the coronation to happen, and then we marched back down the mall into Buckingham Palace, went into the gardens, and it was absolutely wonderful. When we were asked to just hip hip hooray for three times, I mean, it's like the world just burst. It was beautiful.
0: And what would you say to somebody right now who is just potentially starting out their career in the band, who's 45 years younger? What would you say to them?
1: I would certainly encourage them to join, because, they can choose any and every instrument available, see what they would like to perform, and just take it from there. We have the facilities, we have the instruments available for them, and I am sure that that's something that would encourage them to keep on, like I do.
0: And if you want to see Rafael during his final performance in the RG band, then you can get your tickets for their free concert that is happening this Friday. Just get yourself over to buytickets.gi.
2: Hey, it's me. Just checking in. I know there's a lot going on right now. So, how you feeling?

0: sounds of Lily Allen and Jade from Little Mix fame. I love this one. It's Beg For Me, and it's playing for Thursday morning on The Breakfast Show. And still to come, music on the way from Sienna Spyro, and I'll press play on Beyonce next.
1: This is Breakfast.
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26 minutes past 7 on your Thursday morning. It's BFPS, the Forces Station, with Beyonce and Single Ladies right on the way. We're going to get you up to date with your latest Forces news. But first, it's Sienna Spyro, Material Lover.

0: He needed a bit of a pick-me-up on this Thursday morning. I am sure that tune sorted you out. It's Sonic, and it feels so good. You got it on BFBS, the Forces station. Hope you're doing all right this morning. Thanks for your company. My name is Jacob Dyer. I'm with you till 10, live across the Rock of Gibraltar and the Costa del Sol. And coming up, can you guess our mystery sound in Sound Up? We're also going to be chatting to Team Met Office as well. But first, let's do your travel.
1: 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Travel.
0: You got two flights in and two out this morning. The first one is coming in at 10 past 10. There's also a large cruise ship coming in a little bit later today. At the moment, your Frontier queue into Gibraltar. Usual delays, but nothing too bad. And on the roads, delays when heading into town on Winston Churchill Avenue. Otherwise, though, you are looking good. I will, of course, keep you up to date throughout the morning. And right now, let's do Tom Grennan on the Forces station, his Shadowboxing.

0: 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It's Jacob's Eye with you, with music on the way from The Script, and I'll get on DOD next. Stay there.
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0: just coming up to 7:45 on your Thursday morning, nearly Friday, nearly the weekend. That was DOD and So Much in Love. Weather. Jacob Dyer with you live across the Rock of Gibraltar. Thanks for your company this morning. And hi to Emma from the Met Office, who is on the line. Morning, Emma.
1: Morning.
0: Happy Thursday, nearly the weekend. You got any weekend plans?
1: Not at the minute.
0: Is it too early that I'm already talking about weekend plans and it is Thursday? We still got Thursday to get through and then we got Friday.
1: It's all right. Got to have something to look forward to.
0: Well, a lot of people are on summer hours at the moment, which means they finish at 2 p.m. And then Fridays are Fridays. And we know what Fridays are like in the military. So I think it's okay. I think we can talk about the weekend. I'm just excited for the football, to be honest. And I never thought I'd say that.
1: Yeah?
0: Yeah.
1: No, I never thought you'd say that.
0: No, I'm not your typical lad who normally loves football, but I'm really invested in the World Cup, to be honest.
1: Yeah?
0: Yeah. Really, really gone into it. Yeah, good. So what is going on with the weather today?
1: Today, a lovely, another sunny day. That's it. That's the rest of the forecast for the rest of summer now. We've switched into a westerly, so feeling slightly fresher than yesterday. We actually had our max temp of the year so far yesterday with 31.3. Today, expecting highs of 30 degrees, feeling slightly fresher in that moderate westerly, but again, sunny. Some clouds potentially forming overnight into this evening, but otherwise a pretty settled night with a moderate westerly and lows of 22.
0: Do you think we're in our peak now? Is this kind of the peak era for the weather? Is this the hottest point?
1: End of July, August, that's when everyone's going to start to boil. But okay. You can definitely feel that it's getting hotter now. We're getting hotter.
0: Do we like it when it's hot? Personally, I'm all for it. But then I hear a lot of people complaining. And it's like, well, you complain when it's too cool and now you're complaining when it's too hot. Just complainers.
1: Personally, I like when it's hot but windy. When there's no wind, like yesterday, it just gets a bit too hot. But otherwise, it's not bad to be warm.
0: Yeah, I was roasting, but a nice top up of the tan yesterday.
1: Yeah, you've got to top up for you.
0: Exactly.
1: Head up.
0: Yeah, I know. Only got 2 weeks left. I really have to
1: wow.
0: top up. I know. Gutted. I'm gonna miss the peak sunshine as well, aren't I?
1: Yeah, although I think it'll get too hot. Too hot for me as well. I'm leaving in a couple of weeks, so we've both doing a graceful exit before we boil.
0: You think we're leaving at the right time, basically?
1: I think so, yes.
0: Great. Well, thank you very much, Emma. Have a great Thursday.
1: Thanks, you too. If I

0: Really like this. New music from The Script. It's Man in the Arena. It's playing for you Thursday morning on BFBS Gibraltar. It's Jacob Dyer with you. Thank you so much for your company.
1: 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Sound up.
0: 10 to 8, which means it is time for Sound Up. Basically, all you have to do is make sure you have your sound turned up to see if you can work out what our mystery sound is. And we've had this sound for a little while now. We know it is not the noise of a hairdryer. We know it's not a food processor, or a food blender. But what do you think this sound is? I mean, it could quite literally be anything at all. But if you think you know what it is, come have a guess. I'd love to hear from you. We're on WhatsApp, +350 2005 3201. Or you can email gib@bfbs.com. Yesterday on the show, had a message come in saying, is the mystery sound the sound of a screwdriver? Is it? No, it isn't. We were kind of closer when you first started guessing this, and

5 minutes to eight on your Thursday morning. That was Freya Ridings and Castles on BFBS, the Four Seas Station. You're on with Jacob Dyer, live across the Rock of Gibraltar. There we go. And the Costa del Sol. Thank you so, so much for your company. Right, on the way, we're going to get you up to date with all your latest Forces news for eight. But first, it's Coolio and Gangster's Paradise. You're on BFBS.

Katy Perry and Last Friday Night here in Jib was the Wine Festival. I've just about recovered. You're listening to BFBS, the Forces Station, just coming up to 8:15. My name is Jacob Dye. Great to have you with me. I'm on till 10, live across the Rock of Gibraltar and the Costa del Sol. And just having a look ahead at your weather for today, there's going to be the odd patch of high cloud at times, but it's going to feel fresher than yesterday with a moderate and gustly westerly and southwesterly wind, reaching highs of 30 degrees today, so 1 degree cooler than yesterday. All right, on the way for you this morning, how do you want to win? Well, you can, as we're going to be playing backtracks. We're also going to see how you are getting on with our mystery sound in Sound Up as well. But first, it's Stella Lefty.

0: I'd never heard of Stella Lefty before I heard this tune, but it's great. Really like it. It's called Boston. It's playing for your Thursday morning.
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0: And we are playing Sound Up on the show right now. All you have to do, all right, is make sure you have your sound turned up to see if you can work out what our mystery sound is. And I'm going to level with you, all right? I think, and I still think it, that this mystery sound is quite an easy one. I think you should have been able to identify it by now, but you haven't. It goes a little bit like this. Now, we know that that sound is not a hairdryer. We know it is not a food processor or a food blender. And we also know that it is not a screwdriver. But good morning to David, who has got in touch on WhatsApp, +350 2005 3201. He says, is it the sound of a Hoover? Now, I actually think, like, a week ago, somebody did ask if this mystery sound was a Hoover. And it wasn't. But, David, I do kind of see your thought process. Here's the sound for you again. If you think you know what that sound is, come have a guess. We're on WhatsApp, as I say, +350 2005 3201, or you can email jib@bfbs.com. If you do manage to work out our mystery sound, you don't win anything, but you will have my everlasting respect. What more could you want on a Thursday morning? Come have a guess. I would love to hear from you, and I've said it before, I'll say it again. The closest guess we have had yet was the hairdryer. Have a little think. We'll try again tomorrow.
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Just gone 20 past 8 on Thursday morning. That was Ed Sheeran with Bad Habits on BFBS. And stay there for Christina Aguilera next.

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0: very appropriate if perhaps you are having toast with marmalade on right now. It's Christina Aguilera, Pink, Lil Kim, and Maya. Lady Marmalade is on BFBS, the Forces station in Gibraltar. My name is Jacob Dyer, just coming up to 8:30. Thanks so much for your company.
1: 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Travel.
0: And travel wise, today, this morning rather, you've got two commercial flights in and two out. The first one in is at 10:10. Also, looking ahead into the afternoon, you've got a large cruise ship coming in. At the moment, usual delays at the Frontier border queue into Gibraltar. And having a look at the roads right now, it's quite busy this morning, particularly when heading into town. But nothing too out of the usual. But I will keep you up to date throughout the morning. I've got new Lola Young on the way for you. After this, from Teddy Swims, it's Guilty. Of having-

0: It's BFBS, the Forces Station in Gibraltar. I'm Jacob Dyer. Thank you so much for your company on this Thursday morning. Now, I've only got a couple of weeks left of looking after this show for Greg Burnett. He's going to be back. And I'm heading back to the UK, back to RAF Brize Norton. And yesterday on the show, I spoke about how I normally spend my afternoons having a little siesta, which is great. But as I've only got a couple of weeks left, I kind of want to do a bit more in my afternoon. And listener Robbie got in touch, and so did Ashley Paul, who used to present this show. They both suggested that I still have a siesta, but I have it on the beach. So that's what I did yesterday afternoon. Went over to Eastern Beach to have a nap on the beach, which in theory is quite a nice idea. Maybe you have had a nap on the beach before. If you have, how do you do it? I really, really struggled. I thought it would just be me, my beach towel, and the sound of the ocean, but it wasn't that. A lot of kids were there, which is great. I'm pleased the kids are having fun. They are on their school holidays, but they're very loud. Very loud. It kind of makes it impossible to doze off when you've just got screaming kids around you. But like I said, I'm pleased they were having a good time. They were also playing football, which is fine. They're getting into the World Cup spirit. I'm here for that. But I'm not here for me trying to have a nap and getting hit in the face by a football. That's not a vibe.
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New Lola Young, it's called From Down Here. It's playing for you Thursday morning on BFBS. And a quick question, right? Are you much of a thrower? What I mean by that is, are you good at throwing darts? If you are, or even if you're not, it's open to anyone. Men and Women's Darts is back from 7 o'clock tonight and every Thursday at the Naffy at Helm Point. Have a great time. If you are off to that, and it's been organised by the wonderful Saffa. Right now, let's get into this from Fats and Small. What a summer anthem. It's Turn Around on BFBS Gibraltar. Morning.

0: if you needed a bit of a boost at 20 to 9 on this Thursday morning. I am certain that tune sorted you out. It's Fat and Small and Turn Around on BFBS Gibraltar. And on the way, your chance to win in Backtracks, and I'll press play on Taylor Swift next. Stay there. Good
1: morning. 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
6: Sunday, a billionaire's will sends shockwaves through his family in drama I, Jack Wright. And a detective investigating a horrific crime is haunted by secrets from our own past in thriller The Dark. Monday, Chris Packham traces 4 billion years of Earth's history in evolution. Thursday, teams race across Europe solving clues to find Bradley Walsh in The Chase Around the World. Friday, a grieving son buys his mother a robot companion in Android. And revisit a murder investigation and global media frenzy in the twisted tale of Amanda Knox.
5: See

0: from the new Toy Story film, that is Taylor Swift with I Knew It, I Knew You on BFBS. She got married at the weekend with a very casual ceremony at Madison Square Gardens. Yeah, that's nice and low key, isn't it?
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0: It is time now for Backtracks, and today's prize is a voucher for a workshop at Ditsy B. If you want to be in with a chance of winning that, then all you have to do is work out what track I am about to play for you backwards. Now, I need the name of the song, and I need the artist name as well. And obviously, I need you to send me your answer, please. We are on WhatsApp, plus 350-205-3201. 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You have got until just before 9:30 this morning to get your answers in, at which point I will reveal the answer, and out of all the correct entries, one person will be chosen completely at random to win that voucher for a workshop at Ditsy B. So, what song do you think this is backwards?

Now, they've been easy all week. They've been really easy. I do think we've stepped it up a little bit. I do think that one is just a little bit harder. If you think you know what song that is backwards, WhatsAppers, plus 350-205-3201 or email gib, G-I-B, at bfbs.com. Here's the backtrack for you again.

You have got until just before 9:30 this morning to send me your answer. What song and artist is it backwards? Best of luck to you. And right now, here's Plan B on BFBS with She Said.

Morning to Hazel, who is the first person in our backtracks draw this morning. If you missed it, I've got another chance for you to hear that backtrack a little bit later on in the show. Now, if you have got a little one who is age 5 and over, then they might like this, all right? There is a summer young people program taking place in musical theatre over at Helm Point from the 13th to the 17th of July. There's going to be all sorts of different theatre aspects covered, from making the set to a full-on performance day on Friday the 17th of July. That is for ages 5 and over at Helm Point from 9:30 till 12:30, 13th to 17th of July. Have a great time if your kids are going. How do-

5 to 9, Thursday morning. That was Alex Warren and Fever Dream. This is BFBS, the Falsies station, live across the Rock of Gibraltar. My name is Jacob Dyer. Thank you so much for your company. And on the way, we are going to do fresh new music. 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

seconds of summer and she looks so perfect on BFBS The Forces station in Gibraltar. This is Jacob Dyer. I hope you are doing well this Thursday morning. And today it's going to be sunny with a moderate westerly breeze. Highs of 30 degrees, so 1 degree cooler than yesterday. And on the way, your chance to get in the Backtracks draw, and we're going to do fresh new music after Miles Smith. 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
0: Now each week we bring you four new tunes in fresh new music, and one of them is crowned our track of the week every Friday, and you can have your say in that by voting for your favourite over at bfbs.com/music. And the new one I have for you this morning comes from Stella Lefty. Now we have been loving her tune Boston recently on BFBS, and this is her latest. Really like this one. It's called Good at Leaving. Fresh new music.

If you like that and you want that to become our track of the week tomorrow, just get yourself over to bfbs.com/music. It's been a strong week this week, isn't it, in fresh new music. Personally, I am still back in that Majestic and Spandau Ballet remix. Okay, on the way, your chance to get in our Backtracks draw if you missed it. But first, here's Crystal and the Days on BFBS.

Sunday morning is on nearly the weekend. That was Crystal and the Days on BFBS, the Forces station in Gibraltar. It's Jacob Dyer with you, and we are playing back tracks on the show right now. Today's prize is a voucher for a workshop at Ditsy B. If you want to be in with a chance of getting in the draw to win that prize, then all you have to do is work out what track I am playing for you backwards. Now, I need the name of the song, and I need the artist name as well. And of course, I need you to send me your answer, please. We're on WhatsApp, +350 205 3201, or you can email gib@bfbs.com. The lines are going to close in less than 10 minutes. They're going to close around about 25 past nine this morning, so you have not got long. And then I'll reveal the answer, and someone will be chosen completely at random to win. So, what song is this? Backwards.

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It's MK, Poppy Bascom, Zone is on BFBS, The Forces Station. And lines are now closed for Backtracks this morning. All you had to do was tell me what song I was playing for you backwards. Well, today, it was this bad boy. It was Savage Garden and Affirmation. If you sent me that as your answer, then you are in the...

0: New Niall Horan of One Direction fame. That is Taste So Good on BFBS, the Falsies station. My name is Jacob Dyer. I'm with you live across the Rock of Gibraltar and the Costa del Sol until 10. Thanks so much for your company and just having a little look at the roads in Gib. They are starting to clear now after a very busy rush hour this morning. And on the way, we are going to do the three song choose-a-thon. This is where you get to pick what we play. So if you want to get your requests in nice and early this morning, you can. We're on WhatsApp +350 2005 3201, or you can email gib@bfbs.com. But before we get into the three song choose-a-thon, should we pick a winner?
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0: As ever, we have been playing backtracks on the show this morning. You just had to tell me what song and artist I was playing for you backwards. Well, today, it was Savage Garden and Affirmation. If you sent me that as your answer, congratulations, you are in the draw to win today's prize, which is a voucher for a workshop at Ditsy B. And we have had loads of people, and I mean loads of people, getting it right this morning. Maria, Annabelle, Nat, John Henry, Carla, the list goes on. But out of all the correct entries, one person is about to be selected at random right now to win this morning's prize. So the winner of Backtracks this Thursday morning and winning the voucher for a workshop at Ditsy B is Jenny. Well done, Jenny. Jenny, if you're listening, we're going to be in touch with you. If you're not Jenny and you didn't win this morning, don't worry. We'll play Backtracks again on the show for Friday tomorrow. Right now, it's Mark Ronson and Miley Cyrus.

0: It's Mark Ronson and Miley Cyrus. Nothing Breaks Like a Heart, playing for you Thursday morning, 20 minutes to 10. And there's been some strong song choices coming in for this morning's three song choose-a-thon. What do you want to hear this morning? Still time for you to get in. You can WhatsApp us +350 2005 3201, or you can email jib@bfbs.com, and we will kick off the three song choose-a-thon after Dochi next.
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Doechii and Anxiety on BFBS, the Forces Station. Just gone 9:45 on your Thursday morning. It's Jacob Dyer with you live across the Rock of Gibraltar and the Costa del Sol. Thank you for your company. And it is time now for the three-song choose-a-thon. This is where you take control of the radio, basically. We are going to play nothing but your requests until the end of the show. And it's looking strong this morning. Going to be honest, it's looking really good. And we're going to start with Adam's request. He has got in touch on WhatsApp +350 2005 3201. He says he is flying back to the UK after work this afternoon, so wants a tune that's going to get him ready for the weekend, even though it's still a Thursday morning. This is Fred again and Talk of the Town.

song Choose-a-thon, playing that for Adam. That was Fred Again featuring Sammy Vergy and Reggie with Talk of the Town on BFBS The Forces Station. My name is Jacob Dyer and thanks for your requests this morning. Who should we go for next? There's loads of requests coming in. All right, let's go for Catherine. Catherine says, morning, Jacob. I am obsessed with Ariana Grande. I'm so glad that she is back making music, even though I did love her acting era. Yeah, Wicked's great. Wicked's a really good film. If you haven't watched it, go watch it. But Catherine wants to hear this. Ariana Grande. It's Hate That I Made You Love Me. Choice number two on this morning's three songs.

Ariana Grande, Hate That I Made You Love Me, on the three-song choose-a-thon here on BFBS Gibraltar. Thank you to Catherine for requesting that one this morning. Okay, it is time for the final one of your requests this morning. Let's go with Nicola. Nicola has sent me a rather funny email. She says, could you please play Wheatus and Teenage Dirtbag? Can you play it for my son, who is on his school holidays and is still in bed? I've tried to wake him up, but he's not moving. So for Nicola and your son, this is for you.

0: Forces Station, Bassomatic and Fascinating Rhythm. This is Cam and Danny. Good morning.
1: Good morning. And loads of guesses already on the year. Vinny was first on, but he's flip-flopping between 2 years. So it's our Daz who's not working on sausages today. It's steak pies.
0: Okay. The years that he was flipping between, was one of them right?
1: Yes.
0: Okay.
1: But he was flip-flopping.
0: Now then.
1: In this year, it was Now That's What I Call Music 17 and 18, but what was the average house price in the UK?
0: Average house price in the United Kingdom in this year was £58,000, which is all well and good, but how much was the average price of a loaf of bread in this year?
1: A loaf of bread was 50p.
0: Pie am I?
1: Pint of milk, what you saying?
0: 28p.
1: I've got 29p here.
0: Ooh, okay. And the Avi Pry, oh, a pie, oh, la, down my low.
1: In a pint? In a local? In your pub?
0: Yeah.
1: The price of a pint was £1.15. What am I saying?
0: That's all right. Change from £1.50, that'll do. Change from £1.20. It's basic maths with Cam and Danny. As the tunes continue with Erasure and Blue Savannah Song.

0: Erasure, Blue Savannah on BFBS Rewind. What year are we taking you back to, though? It was a sad year in music.
1: Go on.
0: It's the year that Milli Vanilli were forced to return their Grammy because they weren't actually singing.
1: Just in case you weren't aware, you are listening to the world's last remaining Milli Vanilli fan.
0: Stop!
1: In the form of our Danny.
0: I love Milli Vanilli.
1: Yeah, you do.
0: Don't forget my number. The Rain?
1: Yeah.
0: Come on.
1: So this was the year, was it? Bad year for Milli Vanilli fans. Did we come up with a name for a collective term of Milli Vanilli fans?
0: Oh, you did. I don't know. I might... Vanillas? I don't know.
1: I think, yeah. This was the year that Naffy upgraded its existing stores by teaming up with Spar to give them a proper high street convenience store feel as opposed to what they were before.
0: Oh, that's quite interesting.
1: Well... that's what I'm here for. Any idea what the year is? Naffy employees everywhere go, got it, got it, got it. Breakfast at bfbs.com.

0: 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Good morning, you're on with Cam and Danny. This is Rewind, and it's time for the Rewound Rewind tune, which I think is very, very difficult today.
1: Have a listen.
0: Yeah, what even is that? I mean, I know that's the question, but what even is that? Can you name it? It's a clip of a song in reverse. 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
1: Biggie for you. Nintendo released the Game Boy in the UK in this year. Classic.
0: Oh, absolute classic. I've got a really big clue here, but I won't give that one away just yet. France, West Germany and Italy all lifted a ban on British beef in this year.
1: And the first self-ringing mop was invented. We got the miracle mop.
0: Okay, any idea what the year is? Breakfast at bfbs.com. Have we had any right answers yet?
1: Nope.
0: As far as our rewind tune is concerned.
1: I think it's too difficult.
0: We do know it's a clip of a song released in this year played backwards. But what is it? Breakfast at bfbs.com if you think you know.

0: 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What year did it chart, though?
1: Are you ready for that big clue? Yeah. West Germany beat Argentina 1-0 to win the World Cup, which was held in Italy in this year.
0: Maggie Thatcher resigned as PM. Nelson Mandela was released from prison. And Roald Dahl passed away in this year. It's quite sad.
1: Yeah. It was the year that Maggie Thatcher resigned. Probably had something to do with the protests over the poll tax, which was introduced in this year
0: as
1: well.
0: Yeah, 340 people arrested and injured. It was an awful, awful scandal. Scandal is what we're calling
1: it. Scandalous is what it was. And the tunes continue with Mantronic.

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0: Belinda Carlisle. And we want the same thing. On Rewind at BFBS, the Forces Station. This is Cam and Danny. Good morning.
1: Good morning. Should we talk movies?
0: Let's do it.
1: I'm going to give you three clues then as to a movie. I didn't know which one to choose. There's quite a few good ones in this.
0: I know. Here. I've got three in front of me to choose from.
1: All right. I'll go Clown, Don't Look in the Drain, Red Balloon.
0: Okay. I'll give you another movie that came out in this year. Three clues as to it. I don't think it's going to be hard. Neglectful parents forget the kid when going on holiday. Hapless thieves get bear hurt. And spooky dude next door turned out to be sound.
1: There

0: Cam and Danny at BFBS, the Forces Station. Good morning.
1: Good morning. Share what I just showed with you.
2: Talk about it.
0: Danny just showed me people creating a dance to the Law and Order theme tune.
1: It went viral a while ago. It was this year. Dun, dun, dun, dun, dun, dun, dun, dun. Just need to do it to Hawaii 5-0 now. That's what I need to do.
0: That's on you to start that trend.
1: All right.
0: Right, our rewind tune that. Sounds like this. Have another listen. Have we had any right answers?
1: I was going to say, we don't need to have another listen. We got it.
0: Oh, we got it?
1: Yeah, we got it.
0: Oh,
1: Nick got it right, and Dave as well.
0: Congratulations. All will be revealed soon.

0: C&C Music Factory from 1990. Well done if you got the year. What was your movie, Cammy?
1: Home Alone. What was your movie?
0: It.
1: It. Of course it was It. And our rewind tune.
2: Word to your mother.
0: I can't believe how different that sounds backwards. Mm. It's crazy. Well done if you got it. We've got to say hello to Dave and to Nick who got it.
1: Vanilla Ice and Ice Ice Baby. Stand by, Joe.

0: It's Maroon 5, the guys who made the most of the sunshine in the UK recently, doing their gigs in Hyde Park. It's This Love on Totally Connected. You're on with Joe. We're going to go back in time, a takeover track from BFBS Rewind, on the way after Chapel Roan.
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Total Eclipse of the Heart from the late, great Bonnie Tyler, who we've recently learnt passed away last night in Portugal at the age of 75. What an incredible, incredible musical legacy that lady has.

you like it. I'm a two-time, you ain't know I win. Throw a shot like you tryna have a foot fight then. All my ops waiting for me to be you, I bet. Say, I got drive, I don't need a car. Money really all that we fiending for. I'm doing things they ain't seen before. Bands ain't dumb, but extremists are. I'm a demon lord. Fall off what? I ain't seen the horse. Called your bluff, better cite the source. Fame ain't something that I need no more.

bag the sports pitches on Athlone Barracks for the final on Sunday the 19th of July. We're going to have a whole day of celebrations. We've got a little open air cinema in the afternoon, showing some movies for the little ones for their summer holidays. And then, of course, the final itself, 9 p.m. local time. We are putting it on. Definitely worth going along to.

It's Avicii, and it's Levels on BFBS, the Forces Station. How are we? My name is George Wedlake, sitting in for Richard Hatch once again on the Not The UK Afternoon Show on Thursday, the 9th of July 2026. I hope you're well, wherever you've got us on from across the Forces world, whatever you're up to this fine Thursday. The weekend's in sight. Still a bit of work to do, though, before we get there officially. So in a moment then, rather excitingly, I've got some brand new music coming up from a band that you may not have come across yet. They're called Bank Holiday. They're a Manchester-based indie trio. And the frontman with... I need to find out if it's a real name or not. It might be a stage name because it's that good. Mac McCartney. I mean, what a frontman name that is. We're going to catch up with Mac McCartney from Bank Holiday in just over 10 minutes' time and play you their brand new track as well, Out of the Blue. So for indie fans, make sure you stick around for that one. I'm also going to play you some George Ezra in a bit of U2 as well, further down the line. So we're catering for all, as always. But yeah, lots going on today as well. I want to talk to you about Wimbledon. We're not going to talk about the World Cup as such because, well, not much has changed, has it? We had a day off yesterday. How was yours? Right? Horrible, wasn't it? Yeah, never again. This is Zara Larsson and Pink Panthers now, and it's Midnight Sun.

Easily one of the biggest tracks of the year, Zara Larsson and Pink Panthers, it's Midnight Sun. And it's George Wedlake with you on BFBS, the Forces station. Let's talk Wimbledon then. Arthur Ferry made history yesterday by beating Flavio Caboli in straight sets to advance to the semi-finals. Who saw that coming? I'll tell you who. Nobody. He'll take on Alexander Zverev on centre court on Friday. The other semi-final will see Novak Djokovic take on Jannik Sinner. And two of those final four we mentioned will play in Sunday's final, hoping to lift the coveted Wimbledon trophy. I mean, unbelievable, isn't it? Gotta love a bit of Wimbledon. Sunday the 12th of July, the day of the final, is also, by the way, Arthur Ferry's 24th birthday. It's poetry, right? It's meant to be. Imagine playing in the Wimbledon final on your birthday. If it was me, I'd ask to book it off. There's nothing worse than working on your birthday, is there? Although I'm not sure you can do that as a professional tennis player. You probably want to do it, to be fair. That might be why I'm not.

0: George Ezra, and it's Dance All Over Me, playing on BFES, the Forces station. People call him the sort of Michael Bublé of summer, don't they? You know how Bublé always comes out at Christmas? George Ezra does the same, doesn't he, this time of year? Well, allegedly, anyway. All I'm saying is it is the 9th of July. We're very much into George Ezra time now. And it's George Wedlake with you on BFES, the Forces station. A far less musically talented George. We've got you two on the way in just a moment. I'm going to play you some Lady Gaga and Doechii as well. Further down the line, a tune from the Devil Wears Prada 2 soundtrack. On top of that, we catch up with the frontman from one of the hottest indie bands out there at the moment, Manchester-based trio Bank Holiday, and Mac McCartney. That's his real name, I believe. We will ask him in a moment because he joins us in about 5 minutes' time after we play you their brand new single, Out of the Blue, in just a moment. Stay there.
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1: The Forces

Explosive stuff from U2. It's Vertigo, and it's playing on BFBS, the Forces station. It's George Wedlake in for Hatch on the Not the UK afternoon show. So usually you can find me from 7pm UK time on what we call the evening show. And on that show, from time to time, we showcase some new music. We like to champion new bands and new artists out there. And I'm going to do a bit of that now. So there's a new Manchester-based indie trio out there called Bank Holiday. We all have a bank holiday, right? Add them to your list. We've got their brand new single for you now. It's called Out of the Blue. And on the other side, we catch up with their frontman, Mac McCartney.

0: So that is some new music for you on BFBS The Forces Station from Manchester-based indie trio Bank Holiday. That's Out of the Blue. And as luck would have it, we are joined now by the frontman, Mac McCartney. Mac, how are you doing?
1: Hello, pal. How's it going? You all right?
0: Yes, I'm very well. Before we go any further, can I ask, is Mac McCartney your real name?
1: It is real name. It's not short for anything. It is Jen. I was born that way. I was just born that cool.
0: You were born to be a frontman. I was going to say, if I was to be a frontman, I'm changing my name to Mac McCartney. You don't have to do that.
1: I got lucky there, really.
0: You did. Well, your new single, Out of the Blue, is out now. It sounds incredible. Tell us how it all came together then. I want to hear about the music, but also I like the story about how you came up with the lyrics as well.
1: We're all in separate bands at the time before we met. We all knew each other. And then everything sort of came to an end at the same time. And then we were like, you know, why don't we just, with all the knowledge we've got and the amount of times we've been doing it, let's just start fresh and do it all again. But try and do it as best as we can. And I remember when we first sat down to write a song, me and Luke, who's a guitarist, we were like, he had this idea. And at first I thought, this is stupid. And he was like, let's take a load of phrases. Like his inspiration was the TV show catchphrase. He was like, let's take a load of catchphrases, like idioms, phrases, put them into a song. And then I remember seeing Out of the Blue and I was like, we've got to start with that. Like, that's got to be it. That's got to be the title. And then it sort of just, within 20 minutes, we had the song, do you know what I mean? It was fun. It was the most fun I've ever had writing a song.
0: Yeah, I've never spoken to a band who are influenced by the TV show catchphrase. You big fans?
1: Yeah, it's a great TV show. I love it.
0: It really
1: say
0: is.
1: What you see.
0: It really is a good show. But yeah, that's a really intriguing story to the band, Bank Holiday. So you're all in different bands working on different projects at the time. What made you all join forces, the three of you, then? What happened there? And what happened to the band members that were left by you three as well?
1: So I've known Luke, who's a guitarist, for a while, and Oliver, him and Oliver were in a band called Shade. So when I was a bit younger, I was a massive fan of the band Shade. And then as I started playing in bands, we rehearsed in the same mill, and then Luke produces all of our stuff, so then he started recording my stuff as well. And then I left my thing to do session work with them, so I was playing keys and bass. But then I left that because I realised I actually wanted to sing. And then when theirs finished, Luke was like, I don't want to sing anymore. And I was like, well, I do. Let's do this again.
0: And it works out for the best because you're called Mac McCartney. You can't play keys and bass forever with a name like that, can you?
1: Not at all, no. No way.
0: So you recently toured with Liverpool's Jamie Webster. What was that like? He's building a massive reputation now, isn't he?
1: Yeah, that was incredible. That was like my first taste of like bigger gigs. The first one we did was Birmingham, and I arrived there and it doesn't really hit me until the moment, and I was like, oh yeah, it'd be all right, this, that, and the other. And we sat backstage and they come and get you, and he's like, oh, you need to go on. And so I've come and I'm stood behind the door and I've seen the amount of people in there, and I swear to God, my legs just turned into jelly, and I was like, oh no, this is bad. And you know, Luke was loving it. Like, he's done massive gigs, like in Shade he did a gig with Louis Tomlinson, so he's been round the block, do you know what I mean? That was my first sort of thing. But as you get through it, it's like dead fun. And then the next one was like, I knew what to expect, but it was great. Like, Jamie Webster's a great guy, and I'll always appreciate him giving us that start. Obviously we had nothing out at the time as well, so it was like a massive push.
0: Yeah, I was going to ask about that, because Manx and Scousers, they don't always see eye to eye, do they? Did you get on all right backstage?
1: Yeah, he's great. I love him. He's honestly, yeah, really, really nice chap.
0: So who else are you influenced by then as a band? Like, what kind of tunes are you sticking on in the dressing room before a gig?
1: We was listening to a lot of Youngblood when we were writing. We did go and see him as well. We met him, actually. We found him after the gig and met him. We showed him the tune as well, and he said he loved it.
0: So what's next for Bank Holiday then? What plans do you have? You mentioned how much you enjoyed that tour. Are we going to get another one? You mentioned how much fun you had putting this single together as well. When are we getting the next?
1: We've got a lot of stuff. We've got like so many songs there ready to go. Some are still a work in progress, but we think we've got the next single decided, because it took a long time. One minute we want this one, then we want that one. What we like to say, this is like Out of the Blue's little brother. We've just finished recording it. It's one of my favourites by far. It's very exciting. I'm trying not to say too much because nothing's set in stone as of now, but there's a lot of things going on, a lot of support shows and stuff we've got flying about that I'm not allowed to talk about yet. But yeah, some like really, really big stuff, like really, really big stuff.
0: Yeah, you've got a big grin going on there. I can tell there's something bubbling away under the surface that you want to be able to tell us, but you can't tell us. So just keep us updated with everything. And where's the best place to find you guys on the socials and your website and that kind of thing to find out more about these support shows when they're allowed to be announced?
1: We've got an Instagram, that's @BankHolidayUK. Same on TikTok. Instagram's the best place.

0: 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Mac McCartney from Manchester-based trio Bank Holiday. Get them on your radar. The new single, Out of the Blue, is out now. And by the sounds of it, some quite exciting things are in the pipeline for them lot. So we'll keep an eye on them, shall we? It's George Redlake with you in for Richard Hatch. I hope you're well wherever you are across the Forces world. Hello, if you're listening in Jib. Good afternoon to you. I understand you've got us on there today. I hope you're well and enjoying yourself. I bet his heart in it is here as well. Right, let's get back to the tune, shall we? What we're going to do now is stick on something from a new movie. I still haven't seen it. Devil Wears Prada 2. I don't even think I've seen the first one. If I have, I can't remember it. It's Lady Gaga and Doechii, Runaway.
1: No matter what, no matter what, you got

It's new from Silver Bumper, that. It's called On Tonight on BFBS, the Forces Station. It's George Wedlake with you, in for Richard Hatch on your Thursday. I hope you're well. 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

Stella Lefty and Boston on BFBS The Forces Station. Before that, we played your Lenny Kravitz and Fly Away. We've got your news on the way for 2 p.m. UK time. On the other side, we play a game of the totally random higher or lower with Cam Kelly to get us to your news. Miles Smith after Bieber and Snake. There's Let Me Love You.

Katy Perry and Firework on BFBS, the Forces Station. How are we doing? It's George Wedlake in for Richard Hatch, still on the Not the UK Afternoon Show, I know. Just this week only, so tomorrow's my last one, then you'll have Hatchy back very, very soon. Sooner than that, though, we're going to be joined in the studio by the UK DAB breakfast co-host, well, half of your breakfast show, Cam Kelly. He'll be here for a nice little round of the totally random higher or lower. He's also a big Spurs fan as well, so we're going to discuss football at some point. I want to get his thoughts on the World Cup so far. On top of that, we've got great tunes as always. In about 25 minutes, we're going to stick on some fresh new music. The final contender, in fact. Big deal, this one. On top of that, we've got David Guetta lined up and ready to go for you after. Well, she's done it again, hasn't she? Smashed it out of the park. It's Sienna Spiro, and this is Material Lover.

0: Afternoon, how are we? It's George Wedlake back again in for Richard Hatch on the Not the UK Afternoon Show. And I've been joined in the studio by your UK DAB National Breakfast Show host, Cam Kelly.
1: I was about to say good morning. Good afternoon.
0: Well, it's a habit for you, isn't it?
1: Yeah, it is a little bit, yeah.
0: Yeah, I should say one half of the breakfast show, because obviously you come in twos now, don't you, you and Danny? But
1: that's
0: I've managed
1: right.
0: to separate you. And it feels strange. It's like when you see an Ordeck somewhere.
1: Yeah.
0: Without the pair of them.
1: Yeah, I believe they say divide and conquer, don't they? So
0: yes.
1: I see what you've done.
0: Yeah.
1: And now I fear for, well, not only my career, but my life.
0: Frankly. No, yeah, well, this game will do that to you.
1: Yeah,
0: but
1: I'm
0: I reckon
1: sure.
0: you'll be all right. I reckon you'll be all right.
1: Who have I got to be?
0: I don't know. I'm not keeping score.
1: Oh,
0: so it's relatively...
1: Okay. All right.
0: Relatively uncompetitive,
1: all
0: but
1: right.
0: everyone wants to do well and get to the end,
1: yeah.
0: basically.
1: Okay. All right.
0: If it helps, Natasha Renault yesterday, she fell at the final hurdle.
1: Okay.
0: So all that's right. who you're kind of playing against. I just think of it as you're playing against the person who went before you.
1: Yeah.
0: Just one up the person before you.
1: That's all we need.
0: Before we get into it, Cam, how have you been dealing with the World Cup? Have you been enjoying it apart from the England games like me?
1: Oh, don't.
0: I enjoy them afterwards, but during, horrible.
1: Yeah, I know. Do you know, I think I was quite lucky with the Mexico game in that I do go to bed early. I do consider myself a good boy.
0: Yeah, it's part of the job.
1: Yeah, if I'm up at 3:30 every day, I've got to go to bed at 7:30. I heard, driving into work, I heard the last half hour of commentary, and that was a stressful drive.
0: It must have been, but it must have got you pumped and ready for that breakfast show on Monday morning.
1: I was exhausted by the time I got into work.
0: Yeah.
1: No, my nerves had gone. I was absolutely, there are little indentations in my steering wheel where I was holding on so tight. But I am looking forward to Saturday. Is it wrong that the only person I'm really scared of in the Norway team is Haaland?
0: I knew you were going to say Haaland.
1: But that's the
0: How'd you stop him?
1: Well, I don't know. I've seen... The problem is I've seen so many reels now on Instagram of people just running into him, and it doesn't... They bounce off him. He's like a superhero.
0: Yeah, he's not human.
1: No.
0: Maybe half human, but there's something else going on in there. He's part machine, he must be.
1: But the worst thing is when you get those other reels which show him being a lovely human being, and you go, I don't want to like you.
0: Yeah.
1: Have you seen how protective he gets over Jude Bellingham?
0: I know. It's going to be one of those weird things, like if he does the most Erling Haaland thing on Saturday and inevitably scores, you want to dislike him.
1: Yeah.
0: But you kind of can't.
1: No.
0: He's nailed
1: lovely.
0: It.
1: Yeah. It's...
0: I can feel how stressed you're getting just talking about the football at the weekend.
1: Yeah, I am getting a little bit stressed. But is it wrong again that I've got faith in our forwards?
0: No, of course it's not wrong. I've been saying all week it's coming home.
1: Yeah, okay.
0: I was going to come back to bite me potentially, but you've got to front it, I think.
1: I mean, I think no matter what happens, we will always be the team who got injured by celebrating. What was he doing?
0: Well, the good news is Jordan Henderson is now back with the rest of the camp. He's a strong leader.
1: Yeah.
0: I mean, his wrist isn't entirely strong at the moment,
1: no.
0: but the rest of him is.
1: Yeah, exactly.
0: He can't play football, but he can do his bit from the side.
1: Jordan, no more jumping over fences.
0: He's been banned now, apparently.
1: Stop it.
0: He's been banned.
1: Good. Well,
0: but anyway, Cam,
1: yes.
0: we have to move on at some point. I know we're getting all nervous and tense about the football, so what we're going to do now is, well, we're still going to be quite nervous and tense, especially you, as we play... The totally random higher or lower. So we're going to be... The rules are, we're on a number.
1: Yeah.
0: You need to tell me whether the next number is higher or lower, right? Sounds pretty simple. But the thing is, I'm not going to tell you too much. I'm just going to give you something. There's a numerical value to it.
1: Yeah.
0: And you need to tell me whether it's going to be higher or lower than what we're already on. There's a lot of guesswork here. But again, if we use logic, we should get pretty far in this.
1: Oh.
0: Not good with logic?
1: No, me and logic, we're not really... bedfellows.
0: Okay.
1: But we'll give it a go.
0: Let's give it a go. So to start off then, can you pick a number for us between 1 and 100?
1: 8.
0: Okay, I like it. Nice and low. That should help you.
1: Yeah.
0: But now things have got pretty tense around here.
1: Yeah.
0: So we're on the number 8. Your first hurdle. Higher or lower? Number of hours since the end of the last World Cup game to the next. Because obviously we had a bit of a day off, didn't we?
1: Yeah.
0: Yesterday.
1: So... higher.
0: Yeah, higher. 45.
1: Yeah,
0: that's the number we're on at the moment.
1: Right.
0: 45. So, higher or lower than 45. The number of ice cream sold, it's been hot lately, isn't it?
1: Yeah.
0: In the UK, every second on average. So, every second, how many ice creams are sold in the UK? Higher than 45 or lower than 45?
1: Higher than 45.
0: Higher than 45?
1: Higher than 45.
0: Okay. Well, Cam,
1: No.
0: Well, I think we're pretty much done there, aren't we? It's lower, much lower.
1: What?
0: Ice cream sold every second.
1: Yeah.
0: In the UK.
1: Yeah.
0: It's 12. It's massively lower than 45.
1: Yeah, 12 per second from one van. But we're looking at hundreds and hundreds of vans across the UK.
0: No, it's just about a million a day, mate. And so that works out about 12 a second.
1: What?
0: I know.
1: Oh, I've done myself a wrong in there, haven't I?
0: It's a good job we spent so long talking about the football. Otherwise, I'd have loads of time to fill here.
1: Yeah, just think of me as Norway. And now you can see why I said to you that me and Logic don't really get on.
0: Yeah, I can see that. Well, do you know what? I've planned the rest of the bit now, so we might as well just carry on.
1: Oh, well, yeah,
0: so,
1: go on then.
0: Say we're on the number 12. Obviously, today we said goodbye to Bonnie Tyler.
1: Yeah.
0: The legend, the icon, has sadly passed away, aged 75. The number of studio albums released by Bonnie Tyler over the years, is it higher than 12? Or lower than 12?
1: Lower than 12.
0: Cam is higher than 12. 18.
1: Oh, my God.
0: 18.
1: Oh, my God.
0: If it was, as the kids would say, opposites day, you'd be doing well, wouldn't you?
1: I really would be doing so well.
0: Okay, yeah. So let's keep going anyway. We're on the number 18, kind of.
1: Are you sure?
0: I'm sure about this.
1: Are you sure she didn't release 12 studio albums and 18 ice creams per second are sold in the UK?
0: Let's just pretend that's true.
1: All right, fine.
0: Today is Tom Hanks' 70th birthday. Happy birthday, Tom Hanks, if you listen, in which he probably is. He's a big fan of mine.
1: Yeah.
0: How many awards for TV and film has he won in total, according to his Wikipedia? Higher or lower than 18?
1: Higher.
0: Higher. 53.
1: Wow.
0: Get in there, Tom Hanks.
1: Yeah.
0: Get in there, Cam Kelly. We've got one.
1: All right, good.
0: Higher or lower than 53? The number of episodes of the UK Office, which is celebrating its 25th anniversary, including the Christmas special. So, episodes in total, how many? Higher or lower than 53?
1: Lower.
0: Yeah, much lower. 14.
1: Yeah.
0: You did all right there, Cam, but we kind of went off in the middle at some point and it broke
1: bit,
0: that
1: we?
0: Chain, didn't it?
1: Yeah. Yeah.
0: But anyway.
1: I'm not proud of myself. I feel like I've let myself down, you down, Danny down, me family down, the forces world down, and England down as well.
0: You've not let England down.
1: Are you sure?
0: You've not let England down. You've not let anybody else down here.
1: Okay.
0: You haven't even let yourself down. This game, quite frankly, is pretty ridiculous anyway.
1: I'm going to go and jump over a fence just to injure myself, to punish myself.
0: Don't do a Jordan Henderson,
1: I'm
0: Cam. We need you
1: Henderson.
0: Here. We need
1: I'm
0: you here, fighting fit
1: Henderson.
0: And ready for tomorrow morning.
1: Oh, I don't know.
0: It's all right. Danny will be there to console you.
1: Exactly.
0: Back on breakfast tomorrow morning on UKDAB from 6:30, right?
1: There you go. That's the one, 100%.
0: Cam Kelly, thanks for coming in.
1: Thank you very much for humiliating me.
0: You kind of did it to yourself, really. Let's make

Outkast and Miss Jackson. It's George Wedlake with you on BFBS, the Forces Station. By the sounds of it, good afternoon, by the way. We've got you on in Salisbury Plain. I hope you're well and keeping, you know, relatively sane in this heat. It is pretty difficult, isn't it? Not a lot of breeze going on either. But if you are in that neck of the woods at Tedworth Park Polo Club this weekend, in fact, on Saturday the 11th of July, the Rundle Cup's happening if you're in for a bit of polo. And it's not just the Rundle Cup either. Lots of brilliant polo matches happening, and the Army are taking on the Navy in that big event at the end. Also, there's a massive shopping village and a range of other activities to indulge yourself in as well. So plenty going on at Tedworth Park Polo Club this weekend, Saturday the 11th of July. Might make a nice little warm-up to the football for you, or at least just kind of distract you from it beforehand, because we all need a bit of that, don't we? We've got Alex Warren on the way after your news in just a moment, but here's new music to take us there. It's Barry Can't Swim and it's Return to Bebo.

0: Alex Warren and Fever Dream on BFBS, the Forces station. I had the wrong fader up, didn't I? I'm still getting used to this studio. It's George Wedlake, as you can tell, making all these mistakes, in for Richard Hatch on Thursday, the 9th of July, 2026. I hope you're well, wherever you are, whatever you've been up to this week across the Forces world. 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
0: Yes, because tomorrow on Totally Connected from 10 a.m. UK time, we're going to be revealing that BFBS track of the week. The votes will be counted, and then, well, you've missed it. So act now if you haven't already. Let me explain the concept then. All week we play you four pieces of fresh new music. 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The one that comes out on top when we get to Friday with the highest amount of votes, well, that takes it. That wins the title of BFBS track of the week. And you can vote online after hearing your favourite at bfbs.com/music. And today, we have the return of Shed 7. They've got a new album coming out in January, but to tease us nice and early, this is their latest single. It's called Stand Together. I interviewed Rick from the band very recently. There's a music special coming your way in August over the bank holiday weekend. There's a little snippet online as well. On our Instagram at the moment, just search for BFBS Radio. But here's Shed 7 and Stand Together. Thursday's fresh new music.

0: Shed 7 are back. And I think personally, genuinely sounding better than ever. Let's stand together on BFBS The Forces Station. It's Thursday's fresh new music. 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And don't forget, I recently caught up with Rick, frontman of Shed 7. There's a music special coming your way this August bank holiday. I'm still putting it all together, but there is a snippet that we've been playing on the radio, and there's one on Instagram as well. A little clip for you from our interview talking all about that track. And I asked him, how, after 36 years, are they still writing songs with riffs as big and as massive and as original as that? And he was just talking me through it, but he didn't actually tell me how to do it. And I genuinely wanted to know, because, well, it would be good, wouldn't it? Just to be able to do that. But as they say, magicians, they never reveal their secrets, do they? I'll try and find out that info from somewhere else.
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1: Kylie Minogue and Lights, camera, action on BFBS The Force's station. 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Diving back in then, almost immediately, we've got Celeste on the way. One of the best and most gloriously soul-y vocals on the way after Niall Horan and Tastes So Good.

Just makes a lot of us think about the Premier League, doesn't it? There was a soundtrack to that for a good few years. Celeste and Stop This Flame on BFBS, the Forces station. So how are we? It's George Wedlake in for Richard Hatch for the penultimate time this week, and maybe ever. Who knows? We've got your news on the way for 3pm UK time. On the other side of that, we keep going with the tunes. I also want to talk about what I did yesterday in the absence of World Cup football. To get us there, we've got Ultra Nate lined up and ready to go with that classic after Tiësto, Dzeko and Post Malone. It's Jackie Chan.

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0: Do you know what? I'll just let them do the talking next time. I don't know why I bother. Anyway, that was Tiesto. Now this is Ultranate and Free to get us to your news.

Jojo and Leave Get Out on BFBS, the Forces Station. How are we? It's George Wedlake in for Hatch on Thursday. It's the 9th of July already, 2026. I hope you're well. Getting through the week, aren't we? Ticking it off nicely. Still a little bit of work to do, but together, I'm sure we can do it. We can get there. Could almost see the finish line. To get us closer to it, we have Elton John teaming up with someone. Not going to say who at this moment in time, but it's one of his more recent collabs. I'm going to play you a tune from Jagged Little Pill as well, widely regarded to be one of the best albums ever. Not going to argue with that at all. On top of that, a team from HQ Company 3 Rifles has taken on a challenge around their home in Dreghorn Barracks, Edinburgh. So we're going to be hearing from Mark McKenzie, who followed some of their journey in just a moment. Also, about the World Cup yesterday, what did you do? Like, I really struggled. The heat didn't help as well, so I just sort of sat there thinking, okay, I know I used to live before the World Cup, but I can't remember what I did. Yeah, I'm glad it's back today, is all I'm saying. This is Hozier and Too Sweet.

Hosier. Big fat bass riff on that one. It's too sweet on BFES, the Forces station. So how are we? It's George Wedlake with you on Thursday. The World Cup's back later on. Perfect. I'm so glad yesterday's done with. It's so weird, wasn't it? What did you do instead of watching the World Cup? I mean, I was forced into a really interesting chat with my father-in-law. It's all right, he doesn't listen to me. And we were talking about the Egypt-Argentina game the other day where Argentina came back and won 3-2. And he was telling me how it's rigged. This tournament is rigged in Argentina's favour. They just want Argentina in the final again, don't they? He was saying. And he was also telling me, right, I had a look as well, I checked this. The referee in that game, the Egypt-Argentina game, was French. France, obviously, still very much in the competition and looking to win it. And he was saying, well, the referee was French. He obviously wanted Argentina to go through so they can play in the final, which I didn't understand because if, you know, if this was England and I was a referee, I'd want the lower-ranked sides to go through because it makes it easier, right? I wouldn't be letting Argentina. I wouldn't be in their favour anyway. So, yeah, I just didn't quite get that. And then I really put myself through it. Afterwards, I watched that Dear England. Have you seen it yet? It's that Gareth Southgate musical. It's been adapted for the telly. It's possibly the worst thing you could watch whilst there's a tournament going on. It's a really good show. Really entertaining. Gets you right there. It's emotional. But it doesn't do your confidence any good if you're an England fan. Genuinely, right? I watched 3 episodes, 3 hours worth. I've seen us once again lose in a World Cup semi-final to Croatia in extra time, lose in the Euro 2020 final against Italy on penalties, and get knocked out of the 2022 World Cup by France in the quarters after Harry Kane missed a penalty in the last minute. I've been through it all in the past 24 hours. Before this break of World Cup games, I was just forever saying it's coming home now after that Mexico game. I believe football's coming home. This is the year we do it. Now, I'm a nervous wreck, and I've been trying to find Norwegian kryptonite. It's only been 24 hours. Yeah, please. No more breaks in the World Cup, please. There's going to be more, isn't there? I know there will be.

0: Fella K. I love it on BFBS, the Forces station. So a team from HQ Company 3 Rifles has taken on a challenge around their home in Dreghorn Barracks, Edinburgh. Mark McKenzie followed some of their journey.
1: Hi, I'm Cole Plagginson, and we're going to be running 3 miles every hour on the hour for 24 hours in aid for Safa and Andy Mann's Club to give back to a charity that gives out lots of supports towards us. Currently, I'm regretting the whole thing, but we'll see how we get on.
2: Are you picturing what's going to be the toughest part?
1: I think it'll be the night hours as it gets dark. We did a mock of it and it was pretty brutal with the stopping and starting, but I'm hoping that we'll get through it this time.
3: So just updating you, that's us now on hour number 5, currently 15.25 miles into it. Legs are good. We're all good, I think. Yeah, turning round, the pack is still going. So, yeah, good times. Swift and bold.
2: Okay, what's been the toughest part?
4: Through the night.
2: Yeah?
4: Through the night. The dark, quiet, cold.
2: Lots of support as well.
4: Oh, loads of support. It's been great. Wouldn't have probably got through some of it without some of the people coming to help us.
2: Brilliant. And what's your name? What's your rank?
4: Sergeant Skill.
2: That's good. I was just to check you're still with us.
4: I'm still alive. Just...
2: Brilliant. Well done.
5: Tired.
2: Right. We weren't sure if it was a good idea this time yesterday.
5: Yeah.
2: How are you feeling now?
5: I still agree with myself.
2: What's been the worst bit?
5: The night time.
2: You knew that, so didn't
5: yeah,
2: you?
5: Yeah, that's it. We expected it, so it wasn't a shocker.
2: Yeah. How are you feeling that you're getting this close?
5: I think we are just wanting to get there now.
2: Yeah. Tati, I'm not holding you back. How are you feeling?
3: Do you know what? I'm on point. Like, I reckon we could probably do it for another 24.
2: Okay, that's great.
3: Absolute lies.
2: Okay. Well then, guys, you're doing brilliantly.
6: I'm Lily Atlas. It was a really good event. Morale was high for, like, most of the time, but it was very, very hard, and now I'm in a lot of pain.
7: Which bit hurts the most?
6: Which bit hurts the most? My feet. Like, my feet are in so much pain. I can't walk.
2: How did it feel as you came around the corner and you saw the battalion?
6: Oh, I couldn't stop smiling. Like, I'm such a happy person anyway, but...
8: I'm only joking.
6: Honestly, it felt really good. I felt really happy.
2: Would you do it again?
6: Maybe in, like, 2 years. But, yeah, I'm really happy with everyone. Everyone did really well.
2: And two really important charities as well.
6: Safra and Andy Mann's Club. We've done it for them.
2: Sleep now?
6: Yeah.
9: I'm at WO2 James Taylor HQ Company, Sergeant Major, 3 Rifles. Toughest part, it's got to be the silent hours. It's the lonely place out there if you're caught. For example, I did one of the laps on my own. It's, yeah, the mind kicks in.
7: And when you come back in that home straight and you've got them out cheering you on, how did that feel?
9: It's a good feeling. Yeah, to be honest, some of the lads have actually been out with us since the early hours this morning, just pushing us on. But no, it was great.
0: Well done, HQ Company 3 Rifles. Also, by the way, Mark, were you running alongside them? I could just picture it as that was going on. It sounded like Mark was genuinely, while speaking to them, running with them. Mark, if you joined in, well done to you as well, mate. And you can see more, including how to sponsor, on the BFBS Scotland Instagram and Facebook. Oh,

Eliza Rose and Calvin Harris is Body Moving on BFBS, the Forces Station. My name is George Wedlake. I hope you're well. I'm sitting in for Richard Hatch for the rest of today, so about half an hour, plus tomorrow's show. And then that's it for a bit, or maybe ever. What are you up to next Wednesday, by the way, the 15th of July? Okay, there could be a very important World Cup semi-final happening, but we don't know that yet. So we're going to leave that. We're going to park that for the moment. Let's not get carried away, despite what I said on Monday and Tuesday and Wednesday. How about a bit of rugby league action instead? The Lawson Cup final's taking place. It's going to be a physical one. It's going to be fast-paced, full of tries. And you can watch the 2026 Lawson Cup final with BFBS Sport. If you're not aware, by the way, the Lawson Cup is the Army Rugby League's intercorps championship competition. And in 2025, the RLC were crowned champions after a stunning display. Who's going to come out on top this year? You can watch the final next Wednesday, the 15th. Coverage starts at 2 p.m. UK time. That's in the afternoon. None of them weird early hour kickoffs when it comes to your rugby league. Not like the World Cup. And that's on the BFBS Forces News YouTube channel and on BFBS TV as well, if you're overseas. And this is The Vamps, and it's Last Night.

0: It's Lily Allen teaming up with Jade on that one. It's new and it's called Beg For Me. And it's George with you, but not for too much longer because a certain other George takes over in just over 20 minutes' time. George Ryland here on Drive from 4pm UK time. We're going to cram in a lot of tunes, actually, before we get there. I'm going to try and break the world record. We've got Olivia Rodrigo lined up and ready to go for us. Plus, I'm going to throw in a tune from an album called Oracular Spectacular. Indie Psych fans, that one's for you.
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been a while. Some synthy indie goodness. MGMT and Kids on BFES, the Forces station. Afternoon, if you've got us on in Jib. Ginny will be back for you very soon. I hope you're well, though. So next week, next Friday, the 17th, there's a WOs and SNCOs joiners and leavers event. 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And you can sign up on the family's Facebook page if you have access to that. If you don't, just ask the BFBS Jib team. They can point you in the right direction. And if you're thinking about going, but you're thinking, oh, I don't know, Friday, I might have other plans. The bar opens at 2 p.m. Right then, Jax Jones and Callum Scott, they're teaming up in a moment. But next up, we're going here. She's everywhere at the moment. It's Olivia Rodrigo, and it's Drop Dead.

Jax Jones and Callum Scott on that one is Whistle, and you are listening to BFBS The Forces Station. That is pretty much it from me. George Ryland takes over from 4pm UK time on Drive. She'll be chatting to Danny G about the latest episode of BFBS Esports The Lobby, our podcast out tomorrow. She's also got some fresh new music for you. A takeover track from BFBS Rewind to hang around if you're into the classics. And SitRep returns from 6:30pm UK time as well, discussing and dissecting the week in defence. As for me, I'll be back in tomorrow to wrap up the week in place of Hatch again from 1pm UK time to welcome in the weekends, if you're about. A couple to play us out then to get us to your news. We've got the latest from The Script on the way in just a moment after Sam Fout and Rani. They're teaming up to sing about Post Malone.

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Austin from Dasha on BFBS, the Forces Station. Latest news on the way after the Dandy Warhols, Bohemian Like You. After that, another chance to get yourself into the draw for Guess the Grunts. And you'll want to get in for the Grand Slam draw as well, because that is happening tomorrow when Tim Humphries will be covering for me, because I'm going to be at Pitbull. So I think it's about time that we had a Pitbull track. So I'm going to line one up as well and get Joe Carden in here because he's coming with me. We're kind of excited. You know, that's not true. We're insanely, irritatingly excited. This is how we are.

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Messages at bfbs.com. What is that word? Lizzie is the latest to go into the draw. If you want to join her and everyone else in there, again, you could win the sweets today and a tennis set tomorrow, potentially. Just let me know what the word is. 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

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Man is a legend, what can I say? That is gold from Majestic and Spandau Ballet. One of your four fresh new music tracks for this week. Up against Madonna with Danceria, Shed Seven Stand Together and Stella Lefty Good at Leaving. 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Today is your last day because the track of the week will be announced tomorrow. 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
1: Homegrown alligator, see you later. Gotta hit the road, gotta hit the road.

Gabriella from Cat's Eye. 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It's a takeover track. Rewind. So, Thursday, Rewind gets the love. It's our sister station for your nostalgic 80s and 90s tracks. And this one, I was trying to think, where is it I know that from? Where is it I know that from? Was it a movie? No. It was a TV series. You ever heard of Dawson's Creek? This was on the soundtrack. It was quite something, Dawson's Creek. I wasn't really a fan of Dawson. I was a Pacey girl. But this is Billy Myers. It's Kiss the Rain. It's a mid-90s classic. And you can find Rewind via the BFBS app.

0: week that we had photographs of an F-35 intercepting one of the Bear bombers that was shadowing the Prince of Wales. And you could see the Bear bomber had just dropped a sonar buoy. You could see it under. Why is it dropping a sonar buoy next to the Prince of Wales? Well, it certainly doesn't need to know where the Prince of Wales is. It can see it. Dropping a sonar buoy to find out where the hunter-killer submarine was. And I remember thinking, well, if they find out where it is, I'm pretty sure it won't be a British hunter-killer submarine because we just don't have them, in the water. That's serious.
1: And one of the things that is striking, though, about that interview that Tim did is General Jenkins demonstrating openness as well as talking about it. It's very much a show and tell around Portsmouth Naval Base. Even in less difficult times, I imagine many service chiefs would not want to open up in the same kind of way.
0: No, it's his style. And he is, I mean, that's one of the reasons why the service likes him and people respect him, because he's not defensive when he talks about the problems that we have. And I think that's going to link in with the national mood, with this new leadership that we're looking towards now. There is a sense in which we are going to have this public discussion about defence, which we have failed to have since the Strategic Defence Review came out. And if there is now a change, a more wholesale change in British government, the mood music is that defence is getting to the very top of the agenda and that we, as a nation, have got to talk about it seriously. And I think in that respect, the sort of Gwyn Jenkins's attitude, I think, will resonate with the public. And kind of interesting, I don't know how relevant this really is, but the first Marine to be First Sea Lord. I find that interesting. Whenever I see him, there he is in his marine combats rather than in his naval uniform. And I wonder if that resonates with the public and makes him look, in a way, more approachable, because he looks like a soldier, doesn't look like an admiral.
1: And if that resonates with you, you can see the whole thing now on the Forces News YouTube channel. That's it. Thanks, Mike. Thanks to all of our guests. Professor Michael Clark and I will be back with another Sit Rep next Thursday. Before then, as always, we'd love to hear your thoughts or questions, whether it's about NATO, submarines or something entirely different. 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For now, though, from me, Kate Chabot, thanks for joining us. Bye-bye.

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It's Role Model. High Hope 3000 is playing right here on BFBS, the Forces Station. Hello, if you're over in Estonia, let me tell you what's coming up over the weekend for you. Claws and Paws every Friday at 1:30 at the Padre's office if you want to attend that. Claws and Paws is a mini mental health and well-being session for me. What a perfect way to start the weekend, vent out all those feelings and then have a good time. And every Sunday, church services are at 11 a.m. in the Tapper Camp Chapel. So make sure you're attending that if you want to as well. Let's get Jason Mraz on for you. So I'm yours.

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1: 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The past feels like a better place to be. 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
1: Dermot Kennedy and Don't Forget Me. Before that, Zara Larsson and Pink Panthers with Midnight Sun. It's Lydia Tester with you. You're listening to BFBS, the Forces Station. And I just found out some crazy news. So apparently, Keir Starmer has said that if England bring it home this World Cup, we may be looking at getting an extra bank holiday this year. How good would that be? You know, everyone just loves a bit of time off work. It's also another day off without using some annual leave. You know, take that as a win as well. I'd absolutely love that. I've used up all my annual leave for this year, so an extra day. Come on, England, bring it home, bring it home. The game is on 9 p.m. Well, it's 10 p.m. UK time kickoff, but Richard Wyatt's got you covered on BFBS Radio from 9 p.m. Okay, so make sure you're keeping it BFBS.

Moby, why does my heart feel so bad? That song just gives me a little bit of like, well, I don't really know the right word for it, but just makes me cringe because it's what I had to study at A-level music and now I'm sick of it. You know, like when you make a song your alarm back in the day when you could pick any song. I did Rock Me by One Direction and now every time I hear it, I like shiver at the thought. It just gives me that kind of vibe. Before that, the brand new one from H and Ring My Bell. Now on the way, we're going to be heading over to Scotland. But first, Ariana Grande and Hate That I Made You Love Me.

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brand new Benson Boone, The Time of My Life. Playing right here on BFBS, the Forces Station. Before that, you had Dua Lipa and Be The One. And I think she manifested her life with that song. She has recently got married to Callum Turner. And all I have seen is them just gallivanting around and having the best time. She has it made. She has it figured out. Comes back, makes music, disappears, and no one bothers her. It's brilliant. It's Lydia Tester with you. Thanks so much for tuning in. We have got another hour together. And in this time, we have got tunes from the likes of Tupac. And we've got MK and Poppy Bascom coming up for you, as well as your last tune for fresh new music before you get voting, so you can hear your winner on Totally Connected tomorrow. With yours truly, yes, I'm in for Joe Carden tomorrow. Very fun. Right now, though, let's get Kylie Minogue on for you. This is Hold On To Now.

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7: Back to the hits, back to the music. Let's move it.

another on the way next then. Talk to you. Don't forget that if you want to find out where this is in the chart, is it still in the chart? I do believe it is, actually. Top 30 countdown then of the singles, and also checking in with the album chart and the movie chart. It's all on Sunday with Elliot Darby, 5 o'clock UK time. This is Talk To You. We've got Eric Prydz on the way. Classic in the gym. And the video, I know, that's all you can think about. Followed by K-pop Demon Hunters.

0: third heat wave of the summer's causing transport disruption and risk to health. Sir Charles Simpson of University College London says most UK homes are not built to deal with this.
1: Some buildings that were built recently are really well insulated and have massive windows, which means they get loads of heat from the sun and then they can't get rid of it again. Often they've got windows that don't open very wide either, and that can be a real problem because you can't let the heat escape. That might be changing a bit in the future. You now have to take this into account when you design a building, but until recently you didn't have to.
0: The US and Iran have again traded strikes, and exchanges continuing into Thursday with reports of a dramatic drop in ships travelling through the Strait of Hormuz. The US says it hit 90 military targets, some near the strait. Iran says 14 people have been killed in the last 2 days. Tehran says it targeted US assets in Kuwait, Bahrain and Qatar in response. France are the first team through to the World Cup semi-finals after beating Morocco 2-0 in Boston. Joe Rawson's there for BFBS.
2: Kylian Mbappe showing why for many he is the best player in the world with a superb opener, curling a shot in on the hour mark. Then Ousmane Dembele, the current Ballon d'Or holder, got a second 6 minutes later. France, like they did 4 years ago in Qatar, getting the better of a Morocco side who were far from their best in Boston. It finishes France 2, Morocco 0.
0: The England defender Gerald Quansah, who was given a red card in the match against Mexico, has had his ban extended to 2 matches. It means he'll miss the World Cup semi-final if England make it that far. Women in the armed forces are to receive tailored fitness and health guidance. Vicky Turner reports.
3: Based on a decade of research, the guide gives service women advice on training, nutrition, sleep and recovery, with the aim of improving performance while reducing injuries. It also recommends better fitting equipment, including body armour and funded sports bras. Veterans and People Minister Calvin Bailey says the new guidance will help ensure service women have the tailored support they need to perform at their best and strengthen the armed forces' operational readiness.
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Nobody's bothered about your wedding now. It's all done and dusted, isn't it? Taylor Swift getting married last week. We're all like waiting to see some of the pictures and stuff like that. I mean, when is it going to come out? We're all like, you know, trying to find what she wore and how it went. Apparently, it was just a very, very nice occasion. So congratulations to Taylor and Travis, of course, newlyweds. I knew it. I knew you. This is Rag & Bone Man. Second.